We were lovers for the first time, running on the red lights. The middle finger was a peace sign, yeah. We were sipping on emotions, smoking and inhaling every moment. It was reckless and we owned

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The sight of a touch or the scent of a sound or the strength of an oak with roots deep in the ground. The wonder of flowers to be covered and then to burst up through tarmac to the sun again. Or to fly to the sun without burning a wing. To lie in a meadow and hear the grass sing.

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I say you look so fine that I really want to make you mine. 4, 5, 6, come on and get your kicks. Now you don't need

I said, are you gonna be my girl? It's a 1, 2, 3, take my hand and come with me, because you look so fine that I really wanna make you mine. I said, you look so fine that I really wanna make you mine. 4, 5, 6, come on and get your kicks. Now you don't need

0: Elvis and Dinah, Dolly, Madonna and Mabel. They are all fine as Mink and Sable. Yeah. You may not be class with the elite, baby.
1: I try.
0: And you may not be hip to that jive like they talk in the street. Whoa!

Bedankt. I think there comes a time in everybody's life when they think right now would be a really good time for me to have a lot of money. Can be for lots of reasons. Can be because you want to buy something or because there's a situation that requires money, big style. I've had situations where I wanted to buy something and wished I had the money for it and couldn't do it. My good friend Dave Tong gave me the lyric for the chorus of this song, and I think the song was waiting to be written, really. My other time when I really thought it would be good to have a lot of money was when my mother became too ill to live on her own. And I was living in a shared house with two other guys in Bristol, and there was no way that I could have her come and live with me. And I have three brothers, and they're all quite well off, but they decided they didn't want to have her. So that was my time that I wished I had lots of money. This was written for my mum, and it's called Sepia Sunset.

0: Zeg, hoe lang happen jullie eigenlijk vanavond? Wat zei je? 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Ja. Is this in E or?
1: It's pretty much in E.
0: In E. It's in pretty much in E. Not E flat. This is a little a blues song from the music from an album by Doc Watson, and it's called Deep River Blues. And you can sing if you want, if you like to sing. The chorus says, "Let it rain, let it pour, let it rain a whole lot more, 'cause I've got them deep river blues. Let the rain drive right on, let the waves sweep along." 'Cause I've got them deep river blues. 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In between the verses and in the chorus, it's everywhere. It'd be great to hear you singing. 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

sleeps at night because he has to learn how to steal and learn how to fight. 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Dig. Then one night, in desperation, this young cat